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Engine 394. Ladder 391. Battalion 391. High life hazard alarm. 13,862 Meadow Way. 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

0: 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Two-story condo. I have a resident standing outside. Nothing showing. 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
1: 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Two-story condo. Resident standing outside. Nothing showing. 2015.

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0: 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Very large two-story residence. Nothing showing. We'll be investigating.
1: 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Two-story residence. Nothing showing. Investigating. 2151.
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Engine 373. Unconscious or fainting. 9600 East 146th Street. Number 18. At Heritage Woods Senior Living. Cross of Prairie Lakes Boulevard. North, North Point Boulevard. And Cumberland Road. 73 Mora. Timeout 2249.

Ambulance 371, ladder 373, sick person, 15214 Troxel Drive East, number 102, cross of Troxel Drive North and Troxel Drive South, 73 George, timeout 2250.

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Engine 391. Engine 394. Engine 395. Ladder 393. Ladder 391. Medic 391. Medic 394. EDO 309. Battalion 391. Battalion 397. High light hazard fire. 9667 North Highgate Circle. Cross of East Highgate Circle and Cedar Cove Lane. Respond on Ops 301. 93 Adam. Timeout 2309.

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0: 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On scene, two-story apartment complex. We just have smoke showing. We'll be first engine. We'll establish command on ops 301. We are laying out to hydrant ahead of us.
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0: 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Engine 32 will establish command and be investigating.
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0: Scene's been turned over to the investigator. 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

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Timeout, 357.

Ambulance 371. Engine 371. Injured person as a result of a fall. 6. Natasha Court. Cross off dead end. And Natasha Rife. 71. 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

0: Trooper 10-3 and 2, I'm arriving. Two-story residents, occupants outside. Nothing showing from three sides. Be investigating.
1: 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Nothing showing from three sides. Investigating 639.

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Hickory Woods Drive. 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

Engine 343. Engine 345. Medic 341. Battalion 304. Accident checkout 30 I-465 West. Number 1. 43 Edward. Timeout 752.

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0: We're on the scene. Looks like we got a two-car NVA. It's in the slow lane at mile marker 30, westbound 465. Engine 345 will be out investigating.
1: Engine 345 on scene on a two-car NVA investigating. 8-8.

0: 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Yeah.
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At Healthy Park Lot 1. 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Timeout 904.

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Medic 346. Injured person as a result of a fall. 820 Bennett Court, cross of Bennett Road, and dead end. 46, Adam. Timeout, 9:30.

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Engine 375. Seizure 18102 Cumberland Road at Hamilton County Jail. Cross of Monument Street and Northlake Drive. 75 Nora. Timeout 957.

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Timeout 10-01.

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Sick person, 10,158. Martin Pike, cross of, dead end, and, stagecoach trail, 94. 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
0: We're on scene. 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Looks like tow trucks are already on scene. 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We'll be out investigating. 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

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At Lake Meadows Assisted Living, cross off Hoosier Road and Westmoreland Drive, Whisper Way, 95 John Lincoln Mary, timeout 11:19.

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Seizure 11346. Meadows Drive. 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Timeout 1123.

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Ladder 392, ambulance 377, sick person, 10106, Brooks School Road, at Moody's Butcher Shop, cross of Fall Creek Road and Brankton Drive, 92, Adam, timeout, 11:32.

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1: We all arrived. You can come in that main entrance. We're on the first floor. We'll be in exam room 1. Exam room 1.
2: Clear on exam room 1. We're still about 10 minutes out from here right now, so.
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0: Good.
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0: 10-4.

0: 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Three-story apartment. We ran into maintenance, said that someone pulled the alarm. We'll be investigating into 395. We'll have Wolf 36 Man.
1: 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Have command, 1140.

0: 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Alarm's been reset. 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

EDO 304, ladder 341, medic 346, unconscious or fainting, 14,300 Clay Terrace Boulevard, number 110, cross of Walter Street and West 146th Street, Western Way, 41 Henry, timeout 1201.

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Cross off Fall Creek Road and Farragut Circle. 94 John George. Timeout 1231.

Medic, 382, ladder, 381. Sick person, 15,817, Stargrass Lane, cross off, west Woodsage Court, east Stargrass Drive, and Rock Rose Court, 81 Charles, timeout, 1240.

Engine 396, ladder 392, CO alarm, 9944, copper saddle, end, cross street, stable stone, terrace, 96, oi, timeout, 1242.

0: 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We're on scene, two-story residence. Got evacuation. We'll be investigating.
1: 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Evac in progress. Investigating 1246.
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0: 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Two-story residence. Nothing showing. Evacuation. 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

0: 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Injured person as a result of a fall. 1220 Chatham Hills Boulevard, cross of Tomlinson Road and Everham Drive. 84 boy, timeout, 1254.
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Fainting, now alert. 3127 East 161st Street, cross of Cary Road and Oak Park Court, 82 Lincoln, timeout 1309.

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ambulance 344, engine 343, engine 345, ladder 341, battalion 304. Electrical odor investigation, 91 Ironwood Court, cross of dead end, and second way east. Respond on ops 301, 44 boy, timeout 1347.

0: 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Nothing showing. Homeowners are outside. 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
1: 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Nothing showing. 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
1: Yeah, it was Carl Samuelson.
0: Okay, they just called us back and said you're going to be diverted to 86th Street.
1: Clear, we'll call 86th Street.
0: Clear, thank you.
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0: Will do.

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0: We're on scene, two vehicle NVA. They're on the southbound lanes of 421. We have no smoke, no fire. We'll be out investigating.
1: 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Investigating 1422.

0: 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I just want to confirm you are transporting to St. Vincent's 86th Street. 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

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Cross of River Road and Sheridan Road. 71 Ida. Timeout 1432.

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Injured person as a result of a fall. 611 Westfield Road. At Dollar General. Cross of River Road and Sheridan Road. 71 Ida. Timeout. 1435.

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Medic, 394. Sick person, 11,851 Cumberland Road. At Hamilton Trace of Fishers. Cross of Charts Drive and Exit 5, Parkway East, 121st Street, 94 Frank. Timeout, 1528.

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Medic 346. 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

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Injured person as a result of a fall. 14,252 Bald Eagle Drive. Number 101. Cross of Blanket Flower Lane, Raven Way, and Raven Way. 73 call. Timeout 15:45.

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EDO 307. Engine 375. Diabetic 199 North 9th Street. Cross of Clinton Street and Logan Street. 71 Charles. Timeout 1546.

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Medic, 331. Utility, 331. Injured person as a result of a fall. 12,995 East 281st Street, cross of State Road 213 and Hartley Road 31. Boy, timeout 16:06.

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Ambulance 376. Engine 373. Ladder 373. Injured person as a result of a fall. 9600 East 146th Street. At Heritage Woods Senior Living. Cross of Prairie Lakes Boulevard, North, North Point Boulevard, and Cumberland Road. 73 Nora. Timeout 1622.

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1: Taking the run for ambulance 371.
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At Independence Village Senior Living Pictures East, cross off Dead End and Minden Drive. Timeout, 1649.

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0: 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Hemorrhage or laceration, 12,130, Old Meridian Street, number 209. Cross of US 31, Ramp, North, and Pennsylvania Street. Timeout, 1710.
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Engine 341, medic 341, sick person 689, Road Lane number 175 at Woodland Terrace Senior Living, cross of Dead End and West Smoky Row 41. Boy, timeout 1717.

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Medic 394. PI accident. East 116th Street. Cross Street Cumberland Road. 94 David. Timeout 1729.

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Medic 391. Injured person. 12690 Promise Road. Number F1. Cross of East 126th Street and Tiger Drive. 95 George. Timeout 1732.

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Engine 376. 6%. 6967 Willow Pond Drive. Cross of McKenna Way and Willowview Road. Everson Drive. 76 Frank. Timeout 1735.

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Ladder 345. Residential alarm. 1140 Laurelwood. Cross Street West 106th Street. 45 David. Timeout 1744.

Engine 345, ladder 345, disregard to run for 1140 Laurelwood. Engine 345, ladder 345, disregard to your alarm for Laurelwood. 1746.

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Engine 345. Vehicle fire. 9750 Gray Road. At Carrack. Cross of Gray Drive. East 95th Street. And Haven Point Boulevard. 43 Charles. Timeout. 1818.

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Assist public. 10,580 Titan Run. Cross off Londonderry Boulevard and Iron Horse Lane. 42 Oi. Timeout 18:19.

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Ladder 373, lift assist, 9600 East 146th Street, at Heritage Woods Senior Living, cross of Prairie Lakes Boulevard, North, North Point Boulevard, and Cumberland Road, 73 Nora, timeout, 1825.

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0: Could you put us on that lift assist, disregard line of 373? 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
1: Claire, just for their information, there are about three patients that are needing assistance up the stairs. The call taker was able to hear the staff in the background arguing with them not to call us.
0: Okay, we'll go check it out. 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

Ambulance 377. Lift assist 9600 East 146th Street at Heritage Woods Senior Living, cross of Prairie Lake Boulevard, North Point Boulevard, and Cumberland Road, 73 Nora. Timeout 1836.

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Engine 345, Medic 345, Stroke 1335, South Guilford Road, number D1209, at Barrington of Carmel, cross of Guilford Commons Drive, and East 117th Street, 45, Boy, timeout, 1843.

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1: 73, 73.
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1: Thank you, 46.

Ladder 341. Engine 341. Engine 344. Medic 341. Battalion 304. Safety 304. EDO 304. Vehicle versus building. North Range Line Road. Cross Street East Main Street. Respond on Ops 301. 41 John. Timeout 1849.

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0: Studio 304 is on the scene control of what appears to be a single check, two-car MVA, all incoming units to Pearson appears to be out of the car, and the vehicle is not inside the building. It only hit the facade and the support post out by the street. Studio 304 will be investigating with command on Ops 301.
1: Studio 304 on scene, to car MVA, vehicle not in building, hit supporting post, will be investigating Session Command 1853.
2: Giant 304, right? 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Ladder 341, first truss. Ladder, come on around when you get a chance. 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
3: Okay.

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0: If you're okay, I'm going to turn this over to you and start facial care. 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
1: Okay, I'm clear. Control Battalion 304, I'll be assuming command on Officer 301.
2: Control 304, assuming command on Officer 301.
1: We're going to need the city engineer on that support beam, 41s.
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0: We are 5 room, not meter. 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
1: Okay.
0: About 20, 25 minutes.
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0: We're going to be BLS for the rest of the night. And can you also add us to the run with ladder 73, please?
1: Clear 9207.

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0: Can you start me an ambulance and an engine for a bicycle accident? I'm in the roundabout at Ditch Road, just down from the fire station. I'll be out investigating.
1: Where are we starting PD as well?

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Hemorrhage or laceration, 14,181 East 126th Street, at Olio Fields, cross of Royalty Drive and Whitechapel Circle, 92 Ocean, timeout, 1908.

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0: It is going to be 171st Street and Ditch and the roundabout on that e-bike.
1: Clear. Is it a single e-bike or vehicle versus e-bike?
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0: Can you put myself, ambulance 371, on the same lift assist at 9600 East 146th Street?
1: Clear 1910.

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Engine, 381. Injured person. West 171st Street, Cross Street Ditch Road, 81 Union. Timeout, 1913.

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Small outside fire. Ditch Road. Cross Street West Main Street. 46 Frank. Timeout 1919.

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Engine, 394. Medic, 394. Injured person as a result of a fall. 11,851 Cumberland Road, number 814A. F. Hamilton Trace of Fishers. Cross off, chart, drive, and exit 5, Parkway, East, 121st Street, 94, Frank. Timeout, 1925.

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Boy. 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
0: 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We're going to try to get a reset. 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

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Engine 373. Ladder 373. Sick person. 15,651 Millwood Drive. Cross off Dead End and Weasley Drive. 73 George. Timeout 1945.

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Cross of Millbrook Parkway and Vinings Drive. Brookspin Drive. 43 Charles. Timeout 1949.

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EDO 307, seizure, 16782, Harewood Drive West, cross of Harewood Drive North and Harewood Drive South, 73 boy, timeout, 1955.

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Number 333. 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Cross of East 96th Street and Windermere Boulevard, Lakeside Green Drive. 94 Boy. Timeout 1958.

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